From the Michelob Ultra Studios in Williamsport, Pennsylvania, where classic hits 93.3 WBZD, Muncie, Williamsport. A backyard broadcasting of Pennsylvania station.

The songs that take you back. The moments you'll never forget. So many great memories and only one place to hear them all. 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
1: You want me, Mr. Carlson?
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Think mosquitoes hate bug spray? Well, scientists just discovered something that sounds like the plot of a tiny insect love story gone horribly wrong. Coming up, why mosquitoes may be developing a strange addiction to the very thing that's supposed to keep them away from you.

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heading home after a long day. 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

The police message in a bottle on 93.3 WBZD. So, are you going to play hooky for the rest of the day and leave the office early? It's leave the office early day. And it's a gorgeous one, too. A gorgeous afternoon out there in the Susquehanna Valley. We got real news, fake news coming up in a few. Here's Simple Minds.

Muncie area. You get us in nice and clear at 102.1 FM now. So if you had trouble getting it to me before, it was staticky, we got you. Here's Van Morrison with Brown Eyed Girl.

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